Lincoln's Kicks 96.9. We've been hanging in Vegas the last couple of days, kind of recapping ACM weekend on the show this week. It's B-Dub, a great show last night on Amazon Prime. Of course, we have all the details on winners coming up later in the breakdown, but caught up some of my favorite people in terms of artists, and we'll kick it off with probably one of the most fun of the weekend. No, definitely one of the most fun of the weekend. Lauren Elena on the show next.

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1: It's always a good time with Lauren Elena. Caught up with her in Vegas during ACM weekend. And we had to judge people a little bit.
0: Knowing you as long as I have, you are in a position where you are uniquely able to judge people.
2: I love it. You want to judge?
0: Yeah, people? We're going to judge. We're going to do Southern woman court.
2: Okay.
0: And I'm going to give you some scenarios, and you have to hit me with the most Southern woman punishment ever.
2: Okay.
0: Here we go.
2: Punishment. Okay.
0: He says we should split the bill on the first date.
2: Smack him across the head.
0: Wears,
2: can you imagine actually smacking someone? Oh my gosh.
0: He wears,
2: I would just call my dad. Like, I can't now, but I would have just called my
0: emergency
2: dad.
0: Phone call. Yeah. He wears flip-flops to a wedding.
2: Oh, immediately. Take the flip-flop off and smack him across the head with
0: that
2: it.
0: One too.
2: I'm going to just... Okay, do I hit people? This is a...
0: I don't know. I guess we are learning some things here.
2: Yeah.
0: He uses the term alpha male unironically.
2: Oh, gosh. Where do we even see that guy? Is that a real guy?
0: Yeah, there are some alpha males out there. You can tell they're not because they use the term alpha male in a sentence.
2: Yeah, I would just abort mission. Let's get away from him. There's one on here that says, not really into dogs. I dated this guy.
0: Hey, you're not serial supposed killer. To. You're not supposed to read the scenarios before I give them to you. You dated a guy that didn't like dogs?
2: I dated a guy who did not like dogs. And that is all you need to know about a person. If they don't like animals in general, like if someone said, I don't really like dogs because I like cats. Like I can get on board with that person because they still like animals.
0: Right.
2: But this guy did not like animals. And which makes you a serial killer after I've looked into it further. So I don't know that he's killed yet, but...
0: Right,
2: his girlfriend should watch out.
0: Last scenario, Southern woman court with Lauren Elena. He says, I could have gone pro.
2: I dated that guy too.
3: Elijah Herbal here in the studios of KFOR. A severe thunderstorm warning is in effect for an area just to the east of Lincoln. This will be in effect until 7:15 p.m. tonight. This is a storm that is moving towards the area of Cortland, Firth, Adams, as well as Panama. It's bringing 60-mile-per-hour winds along with ping pong ball-sized hail. Again, this severe thunderstorm warning in effect until 7:15 p.m. tonight. Lincoln, not in the immediate path of the storm, but a lot of areas around Lincoln are. We also have a tornado watch in effect for the southeastern portions of the state, a number of counties down in that southeastern corner. Again, the Lincoln area not expected to be impacted by any of that tornadic activity, but we are keeping an eye to the sky and watching what's going down in southeast Nebraska. But again, one final time, a severe thunderstorm warning is in effect for areas near Lincoln until 7:15 tonight. For KFOR News, this is Elijah Herbal.
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The summer of red, white, and fuel kicks off this weekend. 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

Lincoln's Kicks 96.9. All you hear about is people talking about the economy and how bad it is and how high gas prices are. Yet, we hit a record spend for Mother's Day. Make it make sense. We'll break it down next.

0: 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ACM Awards were last night. You can stream it anytime on Amazon Prime. It's B-Dub. We caught up with a ton of stars over the last few days. Going to be kind of highlighting that throughout the week. 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
1: Avery Anna, what's up?
2: What's up, dude?
0: I did not have you covering Ozzy on my bingo card. I saw that last night.
2: Did.
0: That was wild.
2: You know what?
0: Have you done that before? Like, is it last time I saw you play, it was in Denver, Colorado, and it was just you and a piano. That's how long it's been. So.
2: Yeah, it's a little bit of whiplash, isn't it?
0: Yeah, it's holy cow.
2: 5'4" blonde girl did not expect the Ozzy from me, no. I've listened to Ozzy my whole life. It's a very big influence coming from my dad.
0: Yeah.
2: Picture like 90 miles an hour down a dirt road, not exaggerating. And Hellraiser on the stereo, loud as it can go.
0: Wow.
2: Ozzy, 21 Pilots, November Rain.
0: Okay.
2: Green Day, all of the above. So rock has always been a big influence. I don't know. People don't expect it from me. Actually, everyone laughed at me when I said I wanted to cover it.
0: That's you know what that is? I can't say the actual expression, but that's some ACM New Female Artist of the Year stuff.
2: Stuff.
0: Yeah.
2: Stuff.
0: That's right.
2: Freak yeah.
0: Freak yeah.
2: Yes.
0: Have you Vegased yet though, or have you been focused?
2: I've been running around with my head cut off like a headless chicken.
0: Yeah.
2: I'm so busy in the best way. I was praying for this when I was playing the piano when you last saw me.
0: Yeah.
2: So it's always been a dream of mine to be here and be busy while I'm here. I haven't gambled yet. Never gambled. Might have to try it out after.
0: You have not gambled
2: I've never
0: ever?
2: Gambled ever.
0: Really? You're going to have to sin a little bit after the show on Sunday night.
2: Every time we played a casino, I just get tired and I go to bed. Don't get me wrong, I can be the life of the party on like a Diet Coke or two, but you know.
0: Are you secretly a 72-year-old woman trapped inside a 20-something body? Yeah.
2: I'm like a couple things. I got a lot of personalities. It's hard to keep up with it.
3: Elijah Herbal here in the studios of KFOR. A severe thunderstorm warning is in effect for an area just to the east of Lincoln. This will be in effect until 7:15 p.m. tonight. This is a storm that is moving towards the area of Cortland, Firth, Adams, as well as Panama. It's bringing 60-mile-per-hour winds along with ping pong ball-sized hail. Again, this severe thunderstorm warning in effect until 7:15 p.m. tonight. Lincoln, not in the immediate path of the storm, but a lot of areas around Lincoln are. We also have a tornado watch in effect for the southeastern portions of the state, a number of counties down in that southeastern corner. Again, the Lincoln area not expected to be impacted by any of that tornadic activity, but we are keeping an eye to the sky and watching what's going down in southeast Nebraska. But again, one final time, a severe thunderstorm warning is in effect for areas near Lincoln until 7:15 tonight. For KFOR News, this is Elijah Herbal.
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2: It was Ella Langley's World, and we were all living it last night. She won every single award she was nominated for. It's B-Dub, this is Breakdown. Cody Johnson winning his first ever Entertainer of the Year. Cody dedicated his award to Luke Combs, who, by the way, missed the birth of his second son while playing music in Australia last year. And Cody was just inspired by that, of just how he was just absolutely devastated to miss that moment. And then the next night completely murdered it. His words, not mine, murdered it on stage to thousands of Aussies. Cody Johnson, class act, dedicating his first ever Entertainer of the Year to Luke Combs. ACM Awards, 10 out of 10 in my book. It sounded great in person. I'm hoping translated well on Amazon Prime. Just an amazing night. And the ACMs back in Las Vegas, where they belong. That's your breakdown.
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0: 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He won ACM New Male Artist of the Year a few weeks back, but nonetheless, we got a chance to chat with Tucker Wetmore. He's got a lot planned for the rest of 2026. That conversation now, it's B-Dub Radio.
1: We're going to do Cody Johnson, Cowboy, or Costco Dad. So I'm going to give you some scenarios, and you just have to tell me if it's something that is a little more cowboy or a little more dad on a Saturday going to Costco.
2: Okay.
1: All right, here we go. Cody Johnson, cowboy or Costco dad, owns an unhealthy number of coolers.
2: I have a ton of coolers, so I guess cowboy.
1: Okay. Cowboy or Costco dad has very strong opinions about meat.
2: Cattle rancher, so okay. Cowboy.
1: Right. I do too, and I would say that's more both. Costco for me.
2: That's a both.
1: Okay. Wakes up angry before sunrise.
2: Cowboy.
1: Yeah, because, dude, Costco doesn't open until 9,
2: yeah.
1: 10 o'clock. You're good. Says things like, I know a guy.
2: Costco dad.
1: Yeah, yeah. God, this is such an easy one. This is low-hanging fruit right here. Cowboy or Costco dad keeps random ropes in the truck.
2: That's cowboy. Yeah.
1: Would absolutely fight over parking.
2: Costco dad.
1: Yeah, dude, it's a challenge. Do you have a Costco membership or are you a Sam's Club guy?
2: No, I haven't been to a grocery store in a decade.
1: You grow your own meat.
2: No, so that makes sense. My wife does all that on Amazon and it ships to the house.
1: Nice. Yeah, all right. Treats weather like breaking news.
2: That's a both. That's a both.
1: Right. And then buys things in bulk just in case.
2: So I'm packing for a hunt right now in Alaska.
1: Yeah.
2: And I've got 200-liter Yeti bags full of just in case. So wow. I guess that's cowboy.
1: How much of that is like toilet paper? Because I feel like you always
2: I brought 10 packs of dude wipes.
1: Dude, yeah.
2: I want a sponsorship.
1: That's what I'm saying. Hey, man, get... Hey, dude. That's a different sponsorship.
2: That's a different sponsorship.
1: For when you're not cowboying. Like, when you take the boots off, are you a hey, dude guy?
2: Man, my wife bought me these. It's called Project Cloud. Oh. And they're like the cutest little shoes, right? You don't think I'd wear them. They're memory foam. And I'm like, these are so comfortable. I don't care if they're pink. Like, they're not pink, by the way.
1: But. Okay, good to know. I mean, I wouldn't judge you if they were. Real men wear pink in October.
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1: Riley Green, first things first, I'm sorry that you got killed on Marshalls.
2: Yeah, sad, wasn't it?
1: Yeah, bummer.
2: You didn't think you have to watch me die.
1: Well, I just feel like, you know, I actually talked to Luke Grimes a few weeks ago, and he goes, yeah, I really kind of screwed that up by inviting the most handsome man on planet Earth to be in a show with me.
2: Man, what a nice thing to do to give me a likable character like that and then kill me off when people would be upset when I left. You know, right. That's a great place to start in the acting world.
1: There you go. We're going to play a game called Riley Green Survival School. So I'm gonna give you some scenarios. You got to pick which artist you want with you.
2: Okay.
1: All right. Riley Green Survival School here in Vegas. Who survives longer in the woods, Luke Combs or Morgan Wallen?
2: Maybe Morgan Wallen. I feel like he's got some hunting land out in Tennessee, you know.
1: Doesn't have kids to worry about.
2: Kids are

0: really, they'll wear you down.
1: That'll soften your survival game. You know, you should focus on them, not yourself.
0: That's right. Good thinking.
1: Yeah, that's what I was going to. You're trapped at the bottom of a canyon. Who's making it out alive first with you, Jelly Roll or Hardy?
0: That's tough. Well, man, I've seen Jelly Roll getting after it in the gym, so he's in pretty good shape now. I think he can probably make it out of there.
1: You're stranded on an island. You have one guy to build a shelter with to survive. Are you taking Ernest or Bailey Zimmerman?
0: The energy that Bailey Zimmerman has, he can build all kinds of shelters. I don't know if he's any good at building stuff, but...
1: I don't think he has an off switch.
0: He doesn't.
1: No.
0: He's got a different gear.
1: Who accidentally starts the forest fire first, Post Malone or Co Wetzel?
0: Co Wetzel.
1: Yeah?
0: Yeah, seems like it. Yeah.
1: Really? Just a little more troublemaker?
0: He might have settled down a little bit in his last few years, but he was pretty rowdy back in the day, I remember.
1: All right, well, who secretly survives the wilderness and scares everybody, Lainey Wilson or Ella Langley?
0: That's tough. I got to give it to Ella. She's an Alabama girl.
1: That's what I'm saying, right? And I would 100% agree, being Mobile born. So there we go. Man, I like that you kind of got the beard coming in a little bit.
0: Yeah.
1: This took me forever to even be able to do.
0: Looks good.
1: Yeah. You just keep up the effort. You'll pick up.
0: I'll get
1: the
0: there
1: pace
0: one day
1: and catch up to me one of these days. It's the only thing I've got in life is the facial hair. So I just got to own it.
0: Next time you see me, I'm like a homeless person.
2: Morgan in the mudroom.
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2: 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Luke in the living room.
3: 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Oh,
2: 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And Dirk's in the dining room.
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0: 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It's B-Dub, Zach Top hanging with us in Vegas.
1: I just got to say, back-to-back wins, new male artist of the year for PNW dudes, man.
2: You That's last right.
1: year, Tucker Wetmore this
2: I
1: year.
2: I know. I was saying that right? earlier. Me and Tucker got to go, like, groom some young fella from Washington to win next year or something.
1: Yeah.
2: That sounded pretty bad.
1: Just the word
2: don't
1: grooming.
2: Don't take that the wrong way. Yeah, grooming is not a good, that has a real bad connotation these days.
1: It depends on
2: We're
1: the
2: We're
1: going
2: to find a young talent to, and encourage him to become the next Washingtonian to win a new male artist at the ACMs.
1: I love it, man.
2: Ah, we're off to a hot start.
1: Here we go. Congratulations on the Grammy win earlier this
2: Thanks,
1: year.
2: Man. Appreciate
1: the
2: that
1: first
2: very much.
1: Ever traditional country music award.
2: Yeah.
1: I do like that they split that because country has so many lanes now.
2: Yeah. Yep.
1: So many influence, much like rock, right? So
2: yep.
1: I love that they created two different albums. So
2: yeah.
1: One a little more true to the traditional sound
2: right,
1: and
2: right.
1: then a little more contemporary, which is
2: yeah.
1: why they called him that in the
2: yeah.
1: first place.
2: Yeah, so. For sure.
1: Yeah.
2: I go back and forth on that. Sometimes I get in an ornery mood and I'm like, no, just call mine just country. Cause that's what people know and love as country, you know, historically, I guess.
1: Yeah.
2: And so just call that one country, call the other one contemporary. Don't put a qualifier on mine, but no, right. I think you're exactly right. That it's yeah. good to there. Yeah. There's a ton of, there's just a ton of stuff that fits under country's a yep. wide umbrella right now.
1: Mm-hmm.
2: So it's nice to, you know, especially all the other guys that were in that category with me too. Willie Nelson. Willie Nelson doesn't need any more awards. He's had enough. We still love you, Willie. You're the best, but I mean, leave some for the rest of us. But no, you know, guys like Tyler Childers and Charlie Crockett and the rest of them.
1: Yeah.
2: It's nice to have that lane where there's a spot to fit there. And
1: right.
2: I'm glad to be nominated with those fellas and in that
1: and
2: category.
1: Let alone
2: so, yeah, well, and, yeah, let alone.
1: You
2: know,
1: there you
2: yeah.
1: go.
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2: Ella Langley won every award she was nominated for last night and absolutely crushed it with a unique acoustic performance of Be Her, which I thought was very, very special. 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

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Enjoy the rest of your night. We'll continue reliving our experiences in Vegas during ACM weekend all throughout the week. Some of the highlights of the artists we talked to. And as always, you can check them out on Instagram, Facebook, TikTok, at BeatUp Radio.

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all alone one Sunday morning with this song stuck in my head. And in that moment, something or someone spoke to me. 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

0: 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I need something you
1: 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And we're going to have a good time. 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

0: They had great conversation, chemistry, and an artsy first date. 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
4: You can tell your old man you'd do some largemouth fishing another time.

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They said there was still a verse that needed to be written for this song. 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

0: They had great conversation, chemistry, and an artsy first date. So what did Dylan say that made Brooke disappear? 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

0: This is JP, Coriel, and Husker Nick.
1: It's Fix My Mess Monday. And if you're just joining, the situation at hand is a listener said months ago that she and a friend made plans together for something they were both really excited about, going to this concert to see Benson Boone live at CHI in September. It was a friend who's a listener of our show that said, hey, we should get tickets. I don't have anything right now. Can you grab it on the pre-sale? Sure, we'll try. Her friend got them. Awesome. She Venmo'd her right away and paid for her ticket, and they were ready to go for September. But now her friend is in a relationship, a new one, and apparently wants to bring the new boyfriend instead. And she's even sent our listener her money back without even asking first. Or basically said, sorry, plans have changed. I kind of want to go with him. But now our listener is like, it's not even about the money anymore. It's about feeling completely replaced after months of planning this together with my friend to go to the show.
2: And how long were they friends?
1: Her idea.
2: I'm
1: assuming for years.
2: And how long ago did the tickets go on sale? Does anybody know? Months. It has to
1: it
2: be
1: was,
2: months.
1: Yeah, it was months.
2: I'm over it. Yeah, this defendant's on my list.
3: Yeah, this is no good.
2: Mm-mm.
1: So we want to know from you, what should she do? What can she do? Is there anything?
3: Although we're
1: thinking
3: that the boyfriend's the reason that she did this, where it could have been her. And she hasn't even told him yet.
2: Either way, bad friend.
3: Like, just bad. That's what I'm saying. Bad Either friend. Way. Yeah, bad friend.
2: And bad man friend for not saying no. Like, oh my gosh, absolutely. You have friends with your girlfriend or plans with your girlfriend. Like,
1: yeah.
2: You all go. I'm so excited for you. Have a great time.
3: Yeah, hope it's
2: awesome.
3: I'll
2: be the DD. Yep. That would be the good man friend.
3: Hopefully you get all hot and bothered watching Benson Boone on stage. I'll just be waiting at home with roses.
2: Right.
3: You know?
2: Ew.
3: He's in his jumper. He's in his jumper.
1: You don't think he's cute?
2: No. I mean,
3: you're
2: I
3: one
2: mean,
3: of the
2: I
3: only women
2: him,
3: I know
2: but like, that no,
3: are like
2: that's
3: not on
1: the Benson Boone train.
2: Oh, boy.
1: Carrie says, oh, hell no. You send the friend a Venmo request for the difference in current value.
2: That's what
1: if
2: I'm saying.
1: If the tickets are doubled, you accept the Venmo she sent and then requested her send the same amount again with a note that says you'll accept the full value of the ticket for her to take this boy and cut off communication until if you're willing to accept a reconciliation when her situationship fails, which it will.
2: Situationship.
1: Messages how
2: like
1: busted up she is. Sarah says, was there any discussion about taking the boyfriend or did the friend just decide to take him instead? If that's the case, then yes, she should be mad. And this is not how a true friend acts.
2: Mm-mm.
1: Hi, good morning.
4: Buy another ticket. All three of them go.
1: Buy another. Yeah, they're all like the friend has. Oh, that's an awkward third wheel.
2: Going with that man friend.
1: Yeah, that's an awkward third wheel type thing. Yeah, that's.
3: Yeah, nobody likes dudes.
1: That is, it's super awkward. You're not going to go and buy another ticket.
2: That is the nicest word you could have used. Awkward.
3: You got to go make it awkward on purpose now. Like, just show up and make it horrible for the two of them.
2: You're like, I'm ready to go to the show.
3: That's just, I just want to be just, now you're being the worst friend ever.
2: Ugh.
3: You're like one good turn versus another. Let's
2: Again,
3: do it.
2: Not friends. Yeah. This is not a friendship.
1: Another text message from a 308 account says, give the friend an ultimatum deadline to pay for another ticket or else a burning turd on her front door. Thanks, Husker Nick, for the idea.
3: Yes.
2: And we're kidnapping your dog.
1: 466-9696. Hello.
5: Oh, well, I don't know if she can do much, but I hope that other girl and her boyfriend break up right before the concert.
2: That's what I'm saying. That's a long ways away.
1: Yeah, just
5: that's not a good friend in general.
1: Yeah, that's not a good friend at all.
2: Agreed.
5: Yeah, but I don't think she has like a legal right to the ticket because, I mean, it was still on her friend's wallet.
1: Right.
5: Type of thing.
1: And she sent back the money.
2: Mm-hmm.
5: Yeah, that's where it's going to get a little tricky. I mean, if I was the person who sent it in, I would just message her and be like, all right, thanks. Don't ever talk to me again. Sorry for cussing.
1: No, it's okay. So we have the bleep button for. Thank you, man. Another one says, I think Kix should just rub it in the friend's face and give this girl two free tickets and pit passes in the whole 9 yards. If we had Benson Boone tickets.
2: Oh, listen.
3: JP would have kept them for himself.
2: Yeah, I was just going to say. 100%.
3: I want to go to that show. He would have kept them there. That would have been that.
1: Shelby says, I would be furious. He made these plans together. That's how it should stay. Not sure I'd want to go with her, though. She sounds like a lousy friend. Laura says, nah, if I already paid you, then they became my ticket.
3: That's right.
1: They're mine for sure.
2: Can you imagine if you were said friend who did this and you're hearing this?
1: Yeah.
2: You know what I mean? I kind of hope that. Because here's the thing. When you know better, you do better. And if, in fact, you have been horribly publicly shamed on the
1: on
2: show.
1: The morning show. Yeah.
2: I feel like you have a chance to do something right. Yes. And you know what? Pretend like you didn't hear this. Pretend like it was your own idea to do the right thing.
1: There you go. Yeah.
2: I'd support that.
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1: What is our topic? 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
9: Good morning, JP, Coriel, Husker Nick, and no topic is too much for our show. We will tackle literally anything. It is Tuesday, May 19th. I am JP. Coriel and Nick coming in shortly. On the docket for today, chance to get you out in a boat to Little Big Town Live at Sturco. That's coming up on June 4th. We've got your chance to win your way in with JP Makes His Guess. We'll talk with Dylan and see if we can get him another opportunity with Brooke, because he felt their day was pretty good. She's saying otherwise. What the issue is with an all-new Denver Double will drop at 7 o'clock. We'll revisit what we talked about yesterday with Ferris about those movies or TV shows that just change your brain chemistry. Like forever you will be a crier when you watch Field of Dreams. You'll be scared to death when you hear the notes from Jaws. That change your brain chemistry, but we'll expand it to the things that the TV shows and movies that have traumatized you, like Final Destination, like Jaws. What else is out there? We'll ask you guys that, give you a chance to have some fun with us and a bunch of good things. If you got something good, let us know about it by texting your good things at 466-9696. You can also let us know on Facebook, X, and Instagram what your good things are. One good thing is the fact that we got through the quad wad, as they were calling it on 10-11 weather, and it wasn't too terrible yesterday. So everybody was preparing for the worst, and it was not as bad as everybody thought, which is great. That is a good problem to not have. We'll get a beautiful day for you, partly cloudy, 64 degrees, a bunch of good things around the corner, and Coriel's got your nitty gritty. Yes, Coriel is back to bring us more, including Tasty Tuesday.
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0: JP, Coriel, and Husker Nick. All I really need
1: is a little good news. And we'd like to give you a bunch of good things to start your day. If you got something good, let us know about it. Facebook, X, or Instagram is where you can share events that are coming up. 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One of the good things we got was good thing Val days are coming to Valparaiso on June 5th, 6th, and 7th. If you haven't been out there, it's just a good old time for the entire family. They'll have like a pulled pork and brisket sandwich night, ball games, fireworks on Friday, June 5th. Then a bunch of stuff going on June 6th and June 7th. So if you want to head out to Valparaiso, you can find out more on Facebook. Look for Val Days, V-A-L space Days, to find out more about Valparaiso Days. Coriel is back. Good morning.
2: Good morning.
1: What is your good thing today?
2: My good thing is to everybody who worked very hard over the last 4 days to make sure that people were as safe as they could be. I know that sounds a little self-serving because I do a little bit of severe weather stuff on this end.
1: Oh, but you do need a shout out for that because
2: it's crazy. No, I'm not shouting myself out.
1: No.
2: I'm talking about like literally all the storm chasers, the meteorologists.
1: The quad wad was dangerous.
2: Yes, local volunteer fire, local police, local. I mean, there was pretty much everybody was kind of tapped in over the last 4 days across the state, which started Central Nebraska for me personally. Had an event out in Central Nebraska, and wow, we had a real sweet time there to pick that that area between the pockets of storms before they collided outside of Lincoln, and it was pretty dicey. I'm not gonna lie, it was pretty crazy.
1: How far from St. Liberty were you?
2: At the time, St. Liberty was, wasn't that Saturday?
1: I think that was, maybe it was Saturday.
2: Because this was it was Saturday that I was out there.
1: Yeah.
2: Anyways, but I mean, far enough, but I'm talking like Central Nebraska area. And I don't think it was that close. Anyways, just thank you to everybody who worked really hard because that was grueling. So thank you, everybody.
1: They did great. All I really need is a little good news. Nick, your good thing.
3: Well, my good thing now is Coriel using her time to thank herself for her coverage of...
2: That is not what I intended at all.
3: No.
2: I promise.
3: My good thing, out at Sand Hills Global this weekend. Super excited about this because that complex out there is made for, obviously, high school and Little League baseball, travel baseball, all that stuff. But this weekend, there's actually one of the largest softball tournaments for adults is in Lincoln. It'll be out there.
1: Oh, really?
3: Okay. They're having a beer garden. I'm coaching my son's team.
1: Really loud sneeze down the hallway.
3: In Omaha. Yeah.
2: Okay.
3: And then we get done at 2. I should be back in town by 2, and then I'll jump in with my team.
2: Oh, nice.
3: Yeah, dude, for those, you can't hear it probably over the air, but the old man station down the way, they're having old man sneezes like I have,
1: they're
3: the loudest.
2: Oh, they're so loud.
3: They're literally like
1: that's
3: four
1: a good
3: walls
1: thing
3: away,
1: right,
3: and we can hear
1: hilarious.
3: Them.
2: Yeah, that's a bonus good
3: thing. But yeah, so they're having this event, and the guy who's putting it on, he goes by Too Hefty, and he pitches, and he's a YouTuber, like a social media influencer.
2: Oh, okay.
3: And but he does some cool stuff for adult softball. And it's just fun because there's going to be, I want to say there's like 55 teams playing out there this weekend.
1: Wow.
3: And they've got all different divisions and everything, and it's through UTRIP, and it'll be super fun. And they're sticking all the like open level teams, which we have one of the best in the country in T13 that'll be playing out there. But they're sticking them on the baseball field, and I'm excited to see these guys having to chase balls when the fence is 415 instead of 300. It'll be hilarious.
2: Oh my gosh.
3: But no, it'll be a really fun event. There's a beer garden out there, so you can go hang out if you want to see. Again, it's the best of the best in the region. There's people from Iowa, Missouri, South Dakota, Colorado, Western Nebraska, so
2: very
3: anything
2: nice.
3: From whatever, Crete on, Western Nebraska, they'll be here. But yeah, it'll be fun.
1: I got a couple for you. First of all, thank you to everybody who sold out the 14th annual Tee Off for Treasures golf event for Tyson Treasure Chest Foundation. The event sold out. Can't get a team.
2: Nice.
1: Except from us. We will be giving away some teams coming up on the
3: Tiburon,
1: show.
3: Tiburon, right?
1: Yes, Tiburon this year.
3: One of my favorite courses.
2: So cool.
1: Never played there. So excited to get a chance to do that.
3: Oh, you're going
1: to
3: freaking love it, dude.
1: And we moved it up to June 20th because we wanted to make sure we got onto Tiburon, and luckily enough, we got that spot. We are still looking for donations for pin prizes, raffles, what have you. So if you want to be a part of that, TysonTreasureChest.org to find out about that. The other good thing is if you've been missing Husker basketball and you love ice cream, there's an event going on today at Aloe. It's called Hoops and Scoops. And it's from 5 to 7.
2: Okay, that sounds awesome.
1: It's at Aloe Fiber at 330 South 21st Street. 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You can indulge in free ice cream from 402 Creamery. Just a chance to hang out with some basketball guys because we miss Husker basketball. It was so much fun, and it's going to be so much fun this next season. So if you want to hang with them, Hoops and Scoops today, 5 o'clock at 330 South 21st Street with Aloe.
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1: Like it did always.
0: Coriel's Nitty Gritty from Music City is up in 3 minutes. If it doesn't have Ella Langley and Lainey Wilson in it, I don't want to hear it, Coriel.
2: Well, actually, it has both of them.
0: Nice. Look at that after Megan Maroney.
2: Then you will hear it.
3: We shall hear it.
0: Megan Maroney now. It's Kicks.

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1: 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All that talent in Lainey Wilson still hired a band, and the FGL reunion rumors spin faster.
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1: Nitty gritty from Music City, powered by A1 Mold Testing and Remediation. As you know, Ella Langley dominated the ACM Awards Sunday night. I mean, breaking a record by sweeping every category she was nominated in. She won the award for everything she was nominated for.
3: That's
1: seven
3: awesome.
1: Awards across five categories. Crazy. But now she's making Billboard history again. Her song Choosin' Texas just locked down a 10th week at number one on the Billboard Hot 100. Only 4% of all songs from all genres in the 67-year history of the chart have accomplished that.
3: Yeah.
1: Her song Be Her, number two, is also hanging on at number two, making her like the first female country artist, I think I've told you this before, to have those songs back-to-back on the Billboard Hot 100. But it's just good to know that she's hanging in there and it keeps progressing. If she gets a third song to then stack up behind all of that, then she will potentially beat Morgan Wallen at some point in time. But Morgan has that locked down as far as the number of songs in that Hot 100.
3: You know Ella's killing it in country music, but then like Tiago from KFRX comes in and says, where can I find the song Be Her and Choosin' Texas? Because they're playing it too now.
1: Yeah.
3: She's that popular across that all genres, which is awesome.
1: Lainey Wilson's wedding guest list was stacked with some of the biggest names. I mean, you'll know these names. Jelly Roll, Miranda Lambert, Lauren Elena, Winona Judd, Luke Bryan, Ella Langley, Ashlyn Kraft, Drew Baldridge, Casey Tindall, Ian Munsick.
3: Wow.
1: So Entertainment Tonight asked the questions that everybody had during the red carpet on the ACMs, including, you know, with all of that talent in the room, did anybody sing?
3: Ooh, okay.
1: At the wedding, Lainey said, quote, nobody got on the mic. We were waiting. She goes, I was like, Jelly Roll, they done learned your song. You better get up there. Because she hired a band. So all that talent in one
3: and
1: room.
3: Nobody got up and sang.
1: Still hired a band.
3: Oh, that's funny.
1: But then again, you know, if you think about it, it probably is nice to go to like a music event as a musician
3: and have a day off
1: and not have to work. I mean, that's
3: yeah.
1: like showing up to the office and not clocking in. You know what I'm saying?
3: Right.
1: So I don't know. But that's I do find sense. That kind of strange. It didn't get a little off the rails and someone just grabbed the mic, but all right. Lastly, Tyler Hubbard will be opening for Dan and Shay on their upcoming fall tour. Tyler Hubbard of formerly of Florida Georgia Line. Potentially a reunion of sorts afterwards. Once again, Entertainment Tonight on the red carpet at the ACMs. Mm. They asked the questions that everybody had. And Tyler Hubbard said, quote, yeah, one photo in the world thinks you're back on tour automatically. and he said before he said that there had been talks. He says, quote, but we've been toying around and flirting with the idea of playing a handful of shows next year. And so that gets us both excited. And

0: He says right now they're trying to be patient with the whole idea, trying to enjoy this sort of honeymoon phase of rekindling their bromance, as they used to be really, really close friends and so close that they formed a duo country band together. Yeah. So he says they're going to keep it casual. It really does. It's so funny when you talk about it like this. It does sound like a big breakup in a relationship. But they are eyeing the idea of potentially performing for a handful of shows. Go. That's the nitty gritty from Music City. I'm Coryell with Kix 96.9.
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Only Kicks at 6.9, JP Coriella Husker Nick, as some get ready for holiday weekend travel. We have the TSA rules that make absolutely no sense and somehow get weirder the longer you think about them. After Dirks, it's Kicks.

0: This is JP, Coriel, and Husker Nick.
1: Well, with Memorial Day weekend coming up not too far from now, a lot of people getting their travel plans together. And if you didn't know, it's been officially, as of like today, 20 years since the TSA launched its confusing 311 liquids rule.
2: Okay, what's that again? I forgot all about that.
1: That limits travelers to 3.4 ounces of liquid per container, with all those containers fitting into one quart size clear bag per customer.
3: Oh, okay. Okay,
2: I always thought it was three bottles of Jack Daniels with one bottle of, Coke.
3: Yeah, I thought it was three bottles of
1: one
3: ranch.
1: One cup of ice.
2: One cup of ice.
3: Three bottles of ranch.
2: And that was what that was.
3: That's one to-go container, one lactate.
1: So the reason this is a big problem, because it's a lot of people use and drink protein shakes, and you can't take a protein shake that's over 3.4 ounces, at least in one container, onto planes when you're getting and doing some traveling.
3: Okay.
1: But a viral social media post found out that the TSA notes that if protein is your concern, you can just pack a rotisserie chicken.
2: Yeah.
1: Or 12 of them.
3: You'd be surprised at how much, like, the things that you can technically pack, because they aren't liquid. So you can bring whatever you want.
1: They're opposed to protein shakes, but they're okay with rotisserie chickens.
2: Yeah.
3: Yeah, because, you know, that's...
2: Those are delicious, too.
3: That's a really great idea. I did one time have a cheeseburger, like the little foil-wrapped ones from a gas station.
1: Yeah.
3: I had a cheeseburger in my... hoodie pocket one time.
2: That doesn't surprise me at all.
3: And they let me keep it.
2: There's no shock for me whatsoever.
1: Oh, yeah. That's in your hoodie pocket.
3: I got so busy and I was flustered because, you know, late. And then a pretty long time after, I was like, pocket snack.
2: Yeah.
1: There you go. You can't have that.
2: You're like, hold on.
1: You can't have that lighter.
2: What?
1: You can't have that lighter, but you can have that cheeseburger that's in your pocket.
2: And luckily it warmed up when you were going through the x-ray machine.
3: Oh, no problem. Yeah.
2: So that way that, you know.
1: Bing. Did it ding like it does when the microwave's done?
3: Yes, absolutely. And they always, you know, they're always like, on the commercials, like, do you want to target stubborn belly fat? Like, no, you shouldn't burn that belly fat. That belly fat's going to keep your pocket burger warm.
2: There you go.
3: Yeah.
1: Pocket burger.
2: That's the grossest thing I've heard ever. You just said there. Like, that was the grossest thing. Yeah. I was trying to go past it, but I couldn't.
1: Pretty gross.
2: Like, that was gross.
3: Sorry.
1: So when this story got out with the TSA saying that, yeah, you can bring a bunch of rotisserie chickens. In fact, if you can fit 12 in your bag,
2: they're fine. They're yours. Yeah, there you go.
3: Whether or not you get salmonella is...
2: Yeah, those things need to...
3: Neither here nor there, I guess.
1: That then created, of course, the comment section is always the best. One person said, hollowing out my rotisserie chickens and filling them with protein shakes.
2: Yeah.
1: Another one said, real ones marinate their chicken with protein shakes to get the best of both worlds.
2: That's true. You got to get all the protein you possibly can.
1: And then somebody put up, hey, you have to see this site. There's a site called What Can I Bring on the TSA site.
3: So it's like a TSA-approved
1: stuff. Yeah, things you can bring. And the things that were highlighted were whole watermelons.
3: Okay.
1: You can bring live lobsters in a cleared, sealed, spill-proof container.
3: What?
1: Live fish in water.
2: Yeah.
3: I know about the live fish thing.
2: Just carry a live fish onto the plane with you?
3: Yeah.
2: That's cool.
1: Whole pies and cakes. Cremated remains in a screenable container.
3: What?
1: And then bowling balls and bowling pins.
3: Okay.
1: Just to highlight some of the few more interesting things.
3: They'll have to limit the bowling balls at some point in time, though, right?
2: I would think so.
3: Or the pins, and the watermelons.
2: Yeah, the watermelons. I'm surprised, but I guess they'd find like a hole drilled in it. You know, if they put like
3: because
2: you can make a drunk watermelon take it on the plane.
3: Really? Yeah. Oh,
2: baby.
3: Ooh, you're thinking.
2: That would be really fun.
1: Cork holding plug in the hole that you put all the booze in.
2: So. Nice. Now I got to make a beer butt chicken when I get home. Thanks, guys, for that. I appreciate you.
3: Welcome.
0: Coming up next.
4: Go!
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1: Dylan thought the museum date was basically perfect, so why is Brooke suddenly acting like he belongs behind glass with a warning label? We'll find out in Day Number Dump next.
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But be listening. When you hear back-to-back Morgan Wallen songs, that will be your cue to perk up your ears and get ready for a winning word. 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Coming up, helping Dylan with a second date in Brooke and date number

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2: Good morning, Dylan. How are things going?
3: Going good. I'm just honestly a little confused, kind of frustrated, I guess.
4: Okay. Well, I think we could probably help you.
2: Yeah, so start from the beginning. How'd you guys meet up? What'd you guys do? And we'll see if we can figure this out.
3: Okay, so Brooke and I, we had been talking online for like a couple weeks before we met in person.
2: Okay.
3: It just felt easier, and like there was a connection before we even like hung out.
2: Oh, okay, so expectations are kind of high going
4: right.
2: in already.
3: Definitely, and honestly, I don't usually do stuff like this. I'm not super comfortable putting myself out there.
2: Okay, you call a radio show about it, so this must mean that you actually kind of
5: you're getting there.
2: Yeah,
3: exactly. It felt special enough to like actually try.
2: Okay. So what'd you guys
4: a big effort here?
2: What'd you guys end up doing for your date?
3: Okay, so we went to the Sheldon Art Museum.
2: Okay.
3: She's really into art, and it just seemed like a good place to, like, walk around and actually talk.
2: Oh,
3: and
2: nice.
3: It was great.
4: Yeah.
2: Yep.
3: Yeah, we talked about, like, you know, like real stuff, like family, jobs, relationships, goals, and it felt like we clicked, like, genuinely clicked.
2: That sounds like a really good date, actually. Getting a chance to just kind of hang out and talk versus the music's too loud or you're in a movie theater and you can't really talk when you're at the movie theater.
4: When it's going well like that, it sounds like, of course, you're going to pull out all the stops to try to, you know, make sure that this person stays in your life.
2: Yeah,
4: or
2: 100%.
4: At least you let it run its course. But yeah.
2: How did the date end with you guys?
3: Just a very, very casual conclusion. Like, we hugged. I told her I'd really like to see her again. She smiled and was like, text me.
2: That's promising. Okay.
3: Honestly, that's what I thought. And I texted her at night and nothing.
2: Okay.
5: When you texted her at night, did you just say, hey, you up? What was
4: the
5: text?
4: Did you hit her with a WID text?
5: Yeah. What you doing?
4: Smirky emoji.
5: Yeah. Eggplant.
3: No, just pretty much just restating that I enjoyed myself and everything. And I got nothing
4: okay.
3: on that.
4: Okay. You texted her that night. And then has she responded to you ever?
3: No, I texted her the next day, nothing.
2: Okay.
3: And a third time.
4: Ooh, risky.
2: That's, yeah.
5: It could be worse, though. She could have texted back, who dis? So
4: new
5: at least
4: phone,
5: you're not,
4: dis.
5: Yeah, new phone, who dis? So at least, like.
3: I mean, honestly, after the third time, I just needed to know if I was getting blown off. I just needed to know at that point.
2: Right.
4: She just texts chopped, and you're like, oh.
2: What does chopped mean?
4: Like bad.
2: Oh.
4: Just.
2: Okay.
4: Yeah, like bad. Like you're chopped, whatever.
2: Chopped.
4: Yeah.
2: Oh, okay. Now that we learned a new word from Coriel, we also...
5: it's not a new word.
4: No.
2: Really?
4: No, it's been the thing for quite a while.
2: I didn't know that chopped was a thing.
4: Yeah.
2: I was like you're chopping like food or whatever.
4: No.
2: Okay.
4: Chopped meaning bad. But anyway, so she obviously didn't reply anything. Oh, I was just trying to make a joke.
2: Got it. No.
4: And, I was just joking.
2: Yeah. All right, well, Dylan, then we will, since it seemed like it was a promising thing, except for the fact that you texted three times... that might be a
4: I think it's
2: downfall.
4: Just reasonable enough, but the third, I'm glad you didn't, be honest, did you text her more than three times with no answer? Or is it just those three times?
3: The third time, I just needed to know. After that, I'm like, I don't know. Like,
4: okay.
3: I wasn't sure what my next option was.
2: Got it.
3: All right. Here I am, obviously.
4: All right, good call. Right.
2: So your next option is to call a radio station and bring her on the radio and make her talk about why she doesn't get back to you. Okay.
4: Yes, always do that. That's job
2: please.
4: Security for us.
2: Yeah,
4: are you
2: everybody, everybody listening, please, always do that.
5: That is smart.
2: Well, Dylan, we'll try to get her on the phone and see if we can sort things out. If we can, we'd be more than willing to offer dinner out for you guys to go out again. If not, at least you'll have the peace of mind why you're getting blown off.
5: There you go.
3: Okay, cool.
0: Coming up
6: next
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2: So they bonded over art, chemistry, and deep conversation, but something that Dylan did made Brooke want to leave him hanging in the gallery. We'll talk with her next and find out if we can get them out again and date him or dump him.
1: JP, Coriel, and Husker Nick.
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4: Well, my goodness. We are out of the woods as far as severe weather goes. We've seen a lot of damage, a lot of rain, mostly for the listening area. Not exactly Lincoln. Lincoln, of course, has seen rain, yes, but communities around us are not so fortunate to have only the rain be the issue. So we're thinking of everybody that's been affected over the last 4 days. 63 for the high. It feels pretty cold out there, not going to lie. It's cloudy skies, kind of windy. It feels more like freezing, basically. 45 now throughout the capital city. Going to bring a sweater to work day. That's definitely what you got to do to be layers. Comfortable, at least.
2: JP Coriel, Husker Nick coming up. We'll try to sort things out with Dylan and Brooke and get them out again. Or maybe not after Luke Bryan. It's Kicks.

Luke Bryan's on Kix 96.9 with JP Coral Husker-Nick. Morning's coming up. We'll give Dylan another shot with Brooke and Dana Madamba and give you a chance to win your way to Little Big Town live a little after 8 o'clock. JP makes a

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2: All right, helping you catch up. Dylan got a hold of us after first date with a woman named Brooke. They met online, talked for a couple weeks before finally meeting up at the Sheldon Art Museum. He said the whole night was effortless. Great conversation, flirting, talking about life, family goals, all the stuff you want for a first date. The end of the night, they hugged. She told him to text her, and he thought things were headed for a second date. He texted her, and then texted her, and then texted her again, which usually is like a sign of like kiss of death if you text too much after a date. But Brooke has completely disappeared on him. He would like to know why. We would like to give him another shot with her and maybe take care of dinner for them to go out again.
3: Hello?
2: Hi, is this Brooke?
3: Yes, is this?
2: Hi, it's JP, Coriel, Husker Nick, the Kix Morning Show. How are you?
3: Good. Why are you calling
4: Hi.
3: Me?
2: Well, we're calling Hi. You because we actually talked to somebody this morning that we have a mutual friend.
5: Yeah.
2: And they really thought and said lots of really nice things about you.
3: Okay, well, that's good at least.
2: So Dylan is a guy you recently went out on a date with, and he said you guys went out to the art museum together?
3: Oh, yeah.
2: Okay.
4: Yeah, it sounded like it went pretty all right.
2: Yeah, he thought it went well and that you just haven't got back to him. And so he asked us to reach out and see what the issue might be.
3: Oh, I mean, he's not a bad guy or anything. Something happened during the date that just really turned me off.
4: And okay. That thing is?
3: We were talking about, relationships and what we want long term and... I had mentioned that I just, I want someone stable, wanting kids someday, wanting to travel.
2: Right.
3: And casually he goes, well, you're getting up there, so you can't afford to be too picky. And I was like, wait, what?
4: What does that even mean?
2: You're getting up there, like in age?
3: Yeah, I'm sorry. Well, I'm 32. I'm not 97. What do you?
2: Wow.
5: No, I had the same conversation with a friend of mine, Jackson. I was like, you can't be picky. You just gotta
2: grab the first girl you can.
4: That's so crazy. That's my husband's name.
5: Weird.
4: What? Wild. Huh.
2: But also
5: Cassidy? That one?
4: Yeah. I got wow. Same guy.
5: Well, you're welcome. Yeah. You're married now.
2: He couldn't afford to be too picky, welcome. So you got married. Luckily enough. Brooke, that is kind of a wild thing to say to
4: even
2: somebody.
4: Even if he was trying
3: to... Yeah, thank you. I thought so, too.
4: Even if he was trying to joke, that's just like a bad joke.
2: Yeah, it is kind of a bad
6: joke. I was joking.
2: By the way, Brooke, Dylan's on the phone with us. So it was a joke in your mind?
6: Yeah, it was a joke.
3: No, you weren't joking. You said it like you were giving me life advice.
2: Dylan, can you explain why
4: what did you mean by that? Yeah. I mean, to try to joke... Like, that is one thing when there's context. Like, if the beginning of the date was her joking about how, all my friends say I'm basically an old fogey that's single and I need to get out there because I'm not getting any younger. Like,
2: right.
4: if there's backstory there, that joke could land. But if there isn't, that's kind of out of pocket.
6: I just meant, if she wants kids and all these very specific things, time... matters.
3: Mm. Yeah, it matters to men too, though. It's not just a woman thing.
6: I just thought her list was kind of intense.
2: Her list was intense.
4: Intense?
3: Okay. Excuse me, my list? My list that you're referring to was I want someone who's emotionally available, wants kids, likes to travel, stable job. Like, that is not an insane list.
2: Not at all.
6: I get what you're saying, but some of those things totally don't go together.
3: What does that even mean? Of course they go together. Like, it's bare minimum stuff.
6: I just mean, once you have kids, your life totally changes. Like, you can't just travel all the time when you have kids.
2: I don't know about that.
3: Okay. Clearly, you've never seen an airport. Families travel literally every single day.
2: Yes. Yeah, this is true.
3: Your life doesn't end.
6: I like to stay realistic. I like to be realistic.
3: No, you're not being realistic. I think you are being condescending, actually.
2: Yeah.
3: And I didn't like it.
6: I thought we were having an honest conversation, honestly. I thought that's what was happening.
3: You basically told me my standards expired because I'm in my 30s. Mm. No, we weren't just having a conversation. Yeah. You're being very judgmental.
5: Yeah.
6: When I said that particular thing, I was joking. I didn't think it was going to land as badly, and I'm sorry. Lesson learned.
4: He's like, oh, crashed and burned.
2: Right.
5: Oh, man.
3: Yeah. I mean, maybe just don't tell women they're running out of time, especially the first date?
2: Yeah.
3: Like, where are you coming from with that?
4: Yeah. Date one.
5: He basically was like, dude, your eggs are old.
4: And it's like, dude, your swimmers are also aging.
2: Yeah.
4: So
5: JP's in his 70s and he just had a kid. Like, we're fine.
2: 50s, thank you.
5: Oh,
2: very
5: crap.
2: Much.
5: Math, my math is off.
2: And yes, I have
4: fudged
2: good swimmers.
4: The numbers yet again.
5: Welcome. I have good swimmers.
4: I mean, Brooke, would you be willing to go out on another date having known that he was apparently trying to joke?
2: Oh, but he's like doubling down on it though throughout the whole thing.
4: I know.
3: Yeah, I mean, it doesn't feel like a joke. It feels like he's like, you know what, your standards are too high, lower them and date me. So to me, that's like a red flag.
2: Yeah, no. Okay, so that's a no from you then.
3: No, it's a no. It's okay. A big no.
2: All right.
3: No, sorry.
2: No, hey,
4: I didn't want to sway you either way, but I'm really glad that you chose that.
2: Well, Brooke, we appreciate you taking our call. Sorry it wasn't a better outcome for you with him.
3: Thank you. Can't believe this is my day.
2: Yeah.
4: Okay. Yeah.
5: Hey, if you need to take a nap or something in the middle of the day, feel free to.
2: Yeah, old lady.
5: Whatever you need.
2: Yeah.
5: You need
3: I think I need a wine, honestly. Yeah. Wine. This is like very weird. My friends aren't going to believe this is how I started my day.
2: Yeah.
5: Oh, just wait till it's live on the radio.
4: Don't forget to add a little Metamucil to your morning.
5: Yeah. Metamucil. That'll help get
2: grab your Afghan and turn on some Golden Girls as you begin your day.
5: Oh, that sounds awesome.
4: Make sure you didn't leave the Werther's in the car. It's going to get a little hot today. Melted. It might get melted.
5: Love Werther's too. What are we doing here?
2: Man. Well, Brooke, thank you for taking our call. Dylan, hey.
3: Thank you.
2: You now know, just don't.
4: Yeah, the joke didn't land.
2: Yeah.
4: And then now also maybe consider letting people know right out the gate, hey, I am interested in a family someday, but I don't think it's possible to also have a stable career and to travel and live life. So, you know, just give them a little heads up.
2: But. Yeah.
6: Or just find a woman with a sense of humor.
3: I'll be at bingo with my old friends, okay? Enjoy.
4: All right, everyone, back to your corner.
2: Yeah. Brooke, thank you.
5: Awesome.
2: Dylan, thank you. Best of luck in the dating world out there. You bet.
3: Bye.
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1: We talked about it yesterday, how there's just some movies that just stick with you, like change your brain chemistry, like it makes you want to cry.
2: Hey, Dad, you want to have a catch?
3: I'd like that.
1: Like just instantly you start to well up at that one. Or maybe it makes you laugh out loud, you never forget it.
4: Hey, want to hear the most annoying sound in the world?
1: Or it just scares the crap out of you. And to this day, you hear these notes.
5: Yeah. Just get you.
1: And you just want to get out of the water.
6: You're trying to get the heck out of Dodge.
5: Yep.
6: It kind of sounds like, well, I guess I wasn't here, but it sort of sounds like more or less you may have been traumatized more than anything.
1: Oh, there was a lot of that going on.
5: There was. Mine was the end of Fight Club when all the buildings are falling down and the Pixies are playing.
6: Oh, yeah.
5: Love that moment.
6: Yeah, that's a good one.
5: That stuck with me.
1: But yeah, when you think about brain chemistry, it's like you're automatically, the fear level comes to the top.
6: Well, right.
1: And I mean, various things.
6: Movies can change your brain chemistry because they stick with you on like a really positive or sentimental level, or it's just straight up fear.
5: One that he JP mentioned was Titanic.
6: Yeah.
5: And I was like, yeah, when she shows her boobs. And like, because I was in seventh grade, that was awesome.
6: Your brain chemistry.
5: My brain chemistry definitely changed at that moment.
1: Boobs.
5: I was like, oh my goodness gracious.
6: That's so funny.
5: And then think about how big that screen was. Oh, baby.
6: I'm thinking of like, well, I mean, I guess I could, I don't want to double back on what you guys talked about
1: Go
6: yesterday.
1: For it. But
5: no, talk about more boobs.
6: No, I want to talk about this, like the movies that traumatized me. Talk about more boobs. I don't remember Sorry. The last time I watched Porky's, so it's okay.
5: Yeah, nice. Okay, I've never seen it.
6: So this isn't like a TV show or movie, so bad example, I guess, but I think it's a web series, Salad Fingers.
1: Ew.
5: No idea.
1: Salad Fingers.
6: Back when the internet was in its prime, like the ouch, Charlie bit my finger.
1: Oh, yeah. Okay.
6: And then like there's the animated unicorns, the it's a Leo Pleurodon, Charlie. There's a whole deep part of the internet
1: as a
6: middle schooler slash early high school that everybody watched, and there was a series called Salad Fingers. I promise you, it's the most, it's so weird.
1: I don't even want to pull it up.
6: Yeah, don't do it. Scared. It's super creepy. I guess it's just, it's unsettling. I don't know how to put it, like, but it's this creepy creature, and I'll never forget Salad Fingers. That was absolutely insane as far as like something that I watched that traumatized me.
1: Right.
6: But like to go the movie route, obviously the scene from Signs, and when you say
1: which one,
6: the
1: which
6: scene, oh, obviously
1: so many great ones.
6: Well, obviously it's the found footage one of the
5: when he walks across the street.
6: Yes, yeah. And it's like

0: It's like a children's birthday party or something in Mexico, and it's the found
1: footage
0: playing on. Yeah, it's playing on the news or whatever, and then the little guy. Not a little guy, tall guy.
2: Walks right across.
0: Kind of like, and they freeze it on him.
3: Goosebump City when that happens.
0: Oh, that like left, that traumatized me big time.
2: To this day, when the horse won't come out of the dang mud on Neverending Story.
0: Artax?
2: Makes me so sad.
0: Yeah, big one.
2: That's like, I won't let my dog go near mud, just in case.
3: Just in case that would happen.
2: And then, also when they're passing through those two statues. That one stuck with me as a little kid, too.
0: That's a good one. That's a good one.
2: In the same movie.
3: So we want to know from you guys the ones that traumatized you, like just completely freak you out still
0: TV
3: to this day.
0: TV shows or movies that traumatized you, and if there's a specific scene, we want to know it.
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3: 466-9696. 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
3: The movies and TV shows that still traumatize you to this day. You can let us know 466-9696 on Facebook, X, and Instagram as well. This one for me.
16: They all flew.
2: Oh, yeah.
3: Instantly, I just want to run away.
0: Michelle's with you on Facebook at KX969. She says, Pennywise offering Georgie a balloon, .. the Tim Curry 90s edition.
2: Yeah, the older one was much scarier than the new one.
3: Way scarier. Sure.
0: Yeah.
3: What's yours? 466-9696. We're collecting a bunch of phone calls from folks right now. Your calls and text messages is coming up with TV and movies that traumatize you.

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1: It's those movies and TV shows that traumatized you, maybe as a kid, and maybe even still to this day. Like, I know that if I see anything hanging off the back of a truck, it's Final Destination 2 time.
2: Oh, yeah, and I'm just reading that from Jacob, too. On Facebook at KX969, he says the log truck scene in Final Destination.
1: Yeah, I mentioned it yesterday because we were following somebody up to our friend's graduation party, and they had like I don't know, it was a gutter or whatever that was kind of hanging out the back of the truck. Like, nope, we're gonna pull back like seven cars deep.
2: Yeah. Like, I see how this ends.
1: Give them all the room that they can have.
3: Not today, Death.
1: What other movies or TV shows traumatized you as a kid? Maybe even still to this day. 466-9696. Hi, good morning.
4: Oh, I would say any episode of Courage the Cowardly Dog in the early 2000s, man.
2: Courage the Cowardly Dog?
4: Yeah, that animation, it was way ahead of its time.
2: Yes.
4: Especially the first episode with that slab and the mummy, the reaper in the slab.
1: Oh, my God.
2: It's so unsettling.
4: No, any of those episodes, way ahead of its time. But it just, I remember being a five-year-old being scarred. Still watching it like 10 years later, I'm like, oh, it's not too bad.
1: Yeah, you eventually got over that fear, but back then.
2: Yeah.
3: All of the Freddy Krueger movies, I was like super tiny, like 4 years old. And my dad was watching it in the front room, and I snuck in and kind of peeked around the corner at it. For like, there was one scene I'll never forget where he's like basically a giant snake thing, worm something eating this chick.
2: Yeah.
3: And I'm just like, oh my God. And then from then on out, like, my dad had to check my closet every time I went to bed. Like, imagine, me being 17 still needing that. I'm just kidding.
2: But. What's funny is like growing up and as a child and a young and adult, like, I think the ones that traumatized me the most were. It was mainly like every movie that would typically traumatize someone, whether it's like horror or something like that. Those I was like obsessed with, but it was like movies where someone gets in a committed relationship.
3: I'm
2: like,
3: rom-coms.
2: Oh my God.
3: She was scared of rom-coms.
2: Yes, I'm like, that's stalker behavior. That's insane. And they end up getting married.
3: Yeah, but
2: and
3: then
2: I was like,
3: you're like, hang on. Stalker behavior. Never mind. This is pretty cool.
1: Pretty good.
2: On Facebook, right. KX969, Liz says the opening of Tales from the Crypt.
3: Yeah.
2: That guy creeped me out.
1: Oh, the Crypt Keeper was scary as all get out. Hi, good morning.
5: Good morning. You know, it's kind of all in the same premise. Dumbo, Bambi, and Lion King.
1: Interesting. Okay, why?
5: All of them, a parent dies. I remember as a kid watching Bambi one day at school because it was bad weather outside and we all went to the gym to watch a movie.
2: Nice.
5: I hated that movie, Bambi. Mm-hmm. Hated it. Because the mom dies. So then I was always worried.
2: Yeah.
1: Every movie.
2: Yeah.
1: Die. Oh, yeah.
3: There
1: scared
3: was
1: to death that her mom was going to die.
3: There was
1: the
3: a kid I knew. His name was Craig Brummett. I'll never forget him. His mom, she would let him watch Lion King. Mm-hmm. She could watch any movie that involved the dad dying. But if the mom died, he was not allowed to watch that movie. And so he, never saw Bambi, never saw any of those. She's like, father dying? Sure.
2: I also love that it isn't just cutting out the whole parents across the board aspect. Dad's okay.
3: Fine.
2: Mom,
3: dad's
2: absolutely
3: fine. Mom, no chance. Yeah.
2: Jacob unlocked something in my brain. This is the intro to Ghost Ship.
3: Oh, yeah.
2: If you've ever seen it.
3: When they're playing Mudvayne, it's just so awesome.
2: Right in the very beginning.
3: And then the...
2: Yeah.
3: See everybody. I actually just talked with my son about that. We're going to watch it next week.
2: Yes, the very, very beginning of that is brutal.
3: Oh, no. There was one you guys made me think of that, again, I was in third grade when this came out, so I was 8 years old, right? We used to go to the bathroom, and we would go in there, turn off all the lights, and say Candyman into the mirror because of the movie.
1: Just texted about Candyman.
3: Dude,
1: said that one.
3: Listen,
1: forever.
3: Here's the best part though. The wall was like this wall. It was a one brick wall.
2: Okay.
3: So we would have someone go out in the hallway, and we'd be like, "Hey, wait about 5 seconds. Start banging on the wall, and you see people come screaming, running out of the bathroom. It was hilarious."
1: Yeah, Big T said that Candyman scared the crap.
3: No, that was like the scariest
2: That's
3: movie.
2: That's diabolical.
1: We had back-to-back calls about Carrie and how scary that movie was for people.
2: Yeah, big
1: including
2: time.
1: One of which it was the neighbor that looked like Sissy Spacek, so it's like even more scarier.
3: Have you watched Maximum Overdrive yet?
2: No, I haven't.
3: That movie will get you scared of just like random electronics.
2: Uh-huh.
3: You'll be
2: I'm
3: afraid of this toaster. Well, it's going
2: to
3: shoot a really hot piece of toast at me, and it's going to kill me. What am I going to do?
1: One more, and then you guys can share yours still on on Facebook. Hi, good morning.
6: I realize that these are both comedies, but okay. Gremlins and Ghostbusters both
3: oh, dude, Gremlins.
1: No. They're scary.
6: And hey. The same age as Husker Nick, and yeah, when they came out, I was right at the wrong age for them.
3: When hey, in Gremlins, I always thought that you could literally get on one of those chairs that goes up the stairs and gets launched out of the roof of your house.
2: Oh, yeah.
1: Yeah.
3: Because of that movie. Yep.
1: You were scared of those chairs.
3: I was like, I don't ever want one of those chairs in my house.
2: No. Sounds like you and him are both traumatized, Nick.
3: Yeah. I was like five when that came out. It was perfect timing.
1: A big part of that is Ghostbusters 2. He mentioned Vigo. The painting.
3: Yeah, you don't want to go to a museum because of Vigo.
1: Yeah.
3: Although that slime in that movie made everybody jolly. So I don't know.
2: Yeah.
3: Maybe it's all right.
2: No kidding. Maybe.
1: You can share yours on Facebook, KX969.
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doing our best to get you as many tickets as possible for free to all the big shows in 2026. And we continue that with JP Mix's guest. Your chance to win your way to see Little Big Town live at Circov. They're going to be up there on June 4th, and we have got your in. If you'd like to win your way to the show, 466-9696 is the number to play. You'll team up with Coriel or Nick and battle it out to see who will win their way to Little Big Town with JP Mix's guest. 466

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2: JP makes his guest time, getting you fabulous prizes. This time around to see Little Big Town live. They'll be at Stir Cove on June 4th and working to win their way into the show. And choosing to be on Team Nick is Lynette. Good morning, Lynette.
3: Hello.
2: And on Team Coriel is Vicky. Good morning, Vicky.
4: Good morning.
2: All right, going to wake your brains here with this one. I have the top 10 things people forget constantly.
5: Oh, no. Okay.
2: So this should be right up Coriel's alley.
5: Yeah.
2: Because Nick's got like a photographic memory almost.
5: Well, I forgot about him already. Top okay. 10 things people forget constantly.
2: Top 10 things people forget constantly. Again, okay. The number one answer is worth a point and a half. Nick did win the last time around with top 10 foods people eat with ranch. And that means that Coriel and Vicky get to go first. And the top 10 things people forget constantly.
5: All right. Vicky, what comes to mind?
4: Names.
5: She
2: said names.
5: Names.
2: People's names is there at number 3 on this list.
5: It's a good one.
2: We move to Lynette and Nick.
6: Lynette, I was thinking like car keys or something.
4: I was thinking glasses.
6: Yeah, let's do it. Whatever you want.
2: Show me glasses.
6: Son of a
2: gun. On this list.
5: Okay.
2: Vicky and Coriel.
5: Vicky, do you have an idea?
4: Why don't you? What do you got?
5: I'm thinking like passwords.
4: Passwords. Great.
2: Perfect. Show me passwords.
6: Nice.
2: The number one answer.
5: Yes.
6: Ooh.
2: It's hard. And they, like, especially in this building, we have to, like, every month, multiple times a month, change our password.
5: It's Fort Knox.
6: Well, it wasn't. That's the problem.
5: It wasn't.
2: Yeah. Back to Lynette and Nick, the top 10 things people forget constantly.
6: Ooh. Got another guess?
2: You want to go? She says car keys.
6: Keys. Let's do it.
2: Oh, you're there at number 7.
5: Okay.
2: Nick and Lynette are on the board. Back to Vicky
6: on
2: and Coriel.
5: Vicky, you have an idea?
2: Could win the game with this answer right here.
4: You know what? I think I'm as forgetful as you, but I'm going to turn this one over to you, Coriel.
5: Okay. Oh, no. What about like your phone?
4: I do lose it a lot. Yes.
5: Mm-hmm.
4: Phone.
2: Show me phone.
5: Come on. Ah.
2: Phone is not there in the top 10.
6: Like have we all, said? Have we said? Wallet.
4: That's a good one.
6: All right, let's do it.
2: Show me wallet.
5: Yeah,
2: so wallet comes in at number 5.
5: Top 10 things people forget
2: Nick and
5: constantly.
2: Lynette are on the board with 2. Coriel and Vicky have 2.5. They could win the game with this answer right here.
6: Pressure.
5: Okay, Vicky, I have kind of an idea.
4: We can talk about it.
5: Yeah, we can. Yeah. We can. So I was thinking like either birthdays or like work events or like meetings.
4: Yeah, I was thinking like appointments or meetings.
2: Okay. You want to go? You guys want to go with appointments or meetings?
5: Yeah. I think it's a good one.
4: Yeah.
2: Show me appointments or meetings.
6: Not on
2: this list. Lynette and Nick can win the game with this answer right here. What are you forgetting?
4: I would say birthdays and anniversaries.
6: Yeah, I think that's a good one. Let's do it.
2: Show
6: win this doggone thing.
2: Birthdays, anniversaries for the comeback. Win.
6: That'll do it. Phone numbers. Did anybody say phone numbers?
2: So here's the top 10 answers. Number 10, laundry in the washer.
5: Oh.
6: Yeah, all the time.
2: Number 9, where they parked.
6: Oh, no. Carl's wandering around the bar.
2: Number 7 is keys. Number 6, grocery items. Number 5, wallet. Number 4, phone charger.
5: Ooh.
2: Not phone, but phone charger.
5: Yep.
2: At 4. Names at 3. Number 2, why they walked into a room. And the number one answer was passwords, which Coriel and Vicky did get, but they did not win the game. That goes to Nick and Lynette. Congrats, Lynette. You're going to go see Little Big Town live.
4: Yay!
2: Vicky, keep trying. We got plenty of tickets. That is JP Makes His Guest for today.
0: Coming up
7: next
0: with JP, Coriel, and Husker Nick.
2: And in fact, another chance to play for tickets coming up tomorrow with the Florida Man game.
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1: Well, with Memorial Day weekend coming up not too far from now, a lot of people getting their travel plans together. And if you didn't know, it's been officially, as of like today, 20 years since the TSA launched its confusing 3-1-1 liquids rule.
2: Okay, what's that again? I forgot all about that.
1: That limits travelers to 3.4 ounces of liquid per container, with all those containers fitting into one quart size clear bag per customer.
3: Oh, okay. Okay,
2: I always thought it was three bottles of Jack Daniels with one bottle of Coke.
3: Yeah, I thought it was three bottles of ranch.
1: One cup of ice.
3: And
2: that was what that was.
3: One lactate.
1: So the reason this is a big problem, because it's a lot of people use and drink protein shakes, and you can't take a protein shake that's over 3.4 ounces, at least in one container, onto planes when you're getting and doing some traveling.
3: Okay.
1: But a viral social media post found out that the TSA notes that if protein is your concern, you can just pack a rotisserie chicken.
2: Yeah.
1: Or 12 of them.
3: You'd be surprised at how much, like, the things that you can technically pack, because they aren't liquid. So you can bring whatever you want.
1: They're opposed to protein shakes, but they're okay with rotisserie chickens.
2: Yeah.
3: Yeah, because, you know, that's...
2: Those are delicious, too.
3: That's a really great idea. I did one time have a cheeseburger, like the little foil-wrapped ones from a gas station.
1: Yeah.
3: I had a cheeseburger in my hoodie pocket one time.
2: When that doesn't surprise me at all.
3: And they let me keep it.
2: There's no shock for me whatsoever.
1: Oh, yeah. That's in your hoodie pocket.
3: I got so busy and I was flustered because, you know, late. And then a pretty long time after, I was like, pocket snack.
2: Yeah. There you go.
1: You can't have that.
2: You're like, hold on.
1: You can't have that lighter.
2: What?
1: You can't have that lighter, but you can have that cheeseburger that's in your pocket.
2: And luckily it warmed up when you were going through the X-ray machine.
3: Oh, no problem. Yeah.
2: So that way that, you know.
1: Bing. Did it ding like it does when the microwave's done?
3: Yes, absolutely. And they always, you know, they're always like, on the commercials, like, do you want to target stubborn belly fat? Like, no, you shouldn't burn that belly fat. That belly fat's going to keep your pocket burger warm.
2: There you go.
3: Yeah.
1: Pocket burger.
2: That's grossest thing I've heard ever. You just said there. Like, that was the grossest thing. Yeah. I was trying to go past it, but I couldn't.
1: Pretty gross. Like,
2: that was gross.
3: Sorry.
1: So when this story got out with the TSA saying that, you can bring a bunch of rotisserie chickens. In fact, if you can fit 12 in your bag,
2: they're fine. They're yours. Yeah, there you go.
3: Whether or not you get salmonella is...
2: Yeah, those things need to...
3: Neither here nor there, I guess.
1: That then created, of course, the comment section is always the best. One person said, hollowing out my rotisserie chickens and filling them with protein shakes.
2: Yeah.
1: Another one said, real ones marinate their chicken with protein shakes to get the best of both worlds.
2: That's true. You got to get all the protein you possibly can.
1: And then somebody put up, hey, you have to see this site. There's a site called What Can I Bring on the TSA site.
3: So it's like a TSA approved.
1: Yeah, things you can bring. Stuff. And the things that were highlighted were whole watermelons.
3: Okay.
1: You can bring live lobsters in a cleared, sealed, spill-proof container.
3: What?
1: Live fish in water.
2: Yeah.
3: I know about the live fish thing.
2: Just carry a live fish onto the plane with you?
3: Yeah.
2: That's cool.
1: Whole pies and cakes. Cremated remains in a screenable container.
3: What?
1: And then bowling balls and bowling pins.
3: Okay.
1: Just to highlight some of the few more interesting things.
3: They'll have to limit the bowling balls at some point in time, though, right?
2: I think so.
3: Gets or really the pins. Heavy. And the watermelons.
2: Yeah, the watermelons. I'm surprised, but I guess they'd find like a hole drilled in it. You know, if they put like
3: because
2: you can make a drunk watermelon on the plane.
3: Really? Yeah.
2: Oh, baby.
3: Ooh, you're thinking
2: that would be really fun.
1: Cork holding plug in the hole that you put all the booze in.
2: So. Nice. Now I got to make a beer butt chicken when I get home. Thanks, guys.
3: Yeah. For that.
2: I appreciate you.
1: Welcome.
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0: is JP, Coriel, and Husker Nick. Yeah,
1: you got that yummy. Hey, it's Tasty Tuesday. Getting yummy, yummy in the studio.
2: Oh, yeah.
1: What are we going to make people salivate about today?
2: Well, it's a classic. It's a favorite amongst just about everybody, to be honest with you.
1: Okay.
2: We're talking pizza.
1: Ooh, yes, please.
2: Okay, so here's the deal. On Friday was National Pizza Party Day. So people were talking about, you know, places they'd order pizza for their workplace, or maybe to have at the house with the family to watch TV shows or movies, whatever. And of course, chain pizza restaurants were mentioned quite a bit on this. Domino's, Papa John's, Little Caesars, Marco's Pizza. Pizza Hut still claims is the

0: claim to fame is America's favorite pizza chain. Mm. That seemed to be the go-to spot for majority of Americans.
1: Yeah. Especially back in the day for me, yeah.
0: Yeah, big time. But there's a lot of local pizza joints, not chain ones. I'm not saying that chain ones aren't good. I'm just saying maybe there's a local spot that you prefer.
1: Yeah.
0: And it doesn't just have to be Lincoln. It could be the surrounding area. Maybe your small town bar has
1: Lincoln
0: some
1: one.
0: Bomb pizza that you're like, ugh. And maybe you kind of almost don't want to tell us because you want to gatekeep it.
1: Oh, yeah.
0: Please share the wealth of knowledge. What's your favorite local one, JP?
1: Yaya's is back. Oh, downtown, the Yaya's has finally got that renovation done.
0: Yes.
1: Let's go.
0: I was just talking to a friend the other day. I haven't had Yaya's in way too long.
1: Yes, that's one of my favorite places to go for pizza.
0: Now, it's hard for me to choose between Lazari's.
1: Ooh. Lazari's.
0: Patty's Pub and Isles.
1: What about Huskerville? Their pizza.
0: Huskerville has great pizza
1: too.
0: Dang it. See, this is it's so tough. But there's a specific one at Lazari's. I can't remember. It has a certain name.
1: Leaning Tower.
0: Maybe. It's the one with like shredded, it's like spicy shredded chicken on it or something.
1: Ooh, I think that's a different one, but that sounds great too.
0: Oh, someone right now is like, it's this, Carl.
1: They'll be texting us on the text line.
0: Screaming into the void. But yeah, between Lazari's, Patty's Pub, and Isles, man, it's just, that's too tough of a call for me. But yeah, so next time you have yourself a pizza party, obviously there's a lot of great chain restaurants for pizza here in Lincoln.
1: Just
0: for
1: got a
0: sure,
1: message
0: but we want to
1: know
0: your local
1: ones. Vic's Pizza, too,
0: Vic's?
1: Just came in. Yeah, if you haven't had Vic's Pizza.
0: I don't think I've ever had Vic's.
1: That's the spot over on 84th Street, right connected to Honest Abe's.
0: No, I've never.
1: Yeah.
0: No.
1: Oh, if you guys need to venture out. I'll venture out and get some Vic's.
0: Pizza party night.
1: Highly recommend it.
0: Well, for Tasty Tuesday on the Morning Show page, KX Mornings, what's your favorite local pizza joint? Show some love.
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0: we wrap up the show today, I want to mention, because we haven't yet on air, but Zoo's Day Tuesday is back, where you have some fun at the Lincoln Children's Zoo, and we give you all kinds of opportunities to get there.
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0: It's a good time.
1: Yeah, it's so fun at Lincoln Children's Zoo with the weather. 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Usually it's just like a keyword. Mm-hmm. So we make it very, very easy. 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
0: Get on it. 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
13: Now, severe weather done and cooler temperatures sticking around for at least a couple days. Look for a high of 64 today, 65 tomorrow. Then a chance of just showers on Thursday and Friday at 62 and 65. Warming up, though, for the rest of Memorial Day weekend. 70s and 80s, which would be very nice to the official, unofficial start to summer. It is cloudy, 47 right now. Back to it with Tim McGraw, Hardy, Aaron Church, and Morgan Wallen. Florida, Georgia Line, and now should be.

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That is Morgan Wallen, don't we? Is it back-to-back, a double shot of Morgan? I mean, it sounds like it is to me. 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

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That is back-to-back Morgan Wallen songs. Therefore, a double shot has occurred. 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

0: This is a monthly test of the emergency alert system for broadcast stations and cable systems of Nebraska in cooperation with the FCC and other government authorities. Equipment is being tested that can quickly provide warnings during emergencies. If this had been an actual emergency, official information, news, or instructions would have followed the alert tone. This concludes this test of the emergency alert system.
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That is Ellen Langley on Kix 96.9, big winner over the weekend with the ACM Awards. In fact, winning every category she was up for. You have a chance to see her live with Morgan Wallen in Philly with a double shot coming up. She was

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0: Dave has spent two decades avoiding something, and now his wife, Michelle, is trying to change that. 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

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Tim McGraw, the throwback coming up. Now it's Lainey Wilson on Kicks 96.9. It was right.

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0: Stan and Shay Say So, getting you new music first, always on Kix. A new album, Young, coming out August 21st. Look for that. They also announced their The Young Tour coming with Tyler Hubbard and Josh Ross. Currently not hitting Nebraska as of yet. Looks like St. Louis and Denver, the two closest ones. But hey, if it does pop up, we'll let you know about it and get you double the free tickets from Kix. Morgan on the way, Posty 2, a throwback with Gary Allen, and that forecast coming up.
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1: We have reached the end of the quad wad, which, if you haven't been paying attention, 1011 called the last 4 days a quad weather alert day. That's the name WAD. What a fun name to say. Gonna be cloudy today, 64, 65 tomorrow. Chances of just rain showers Thursday and Friday. And then sunny and gorgeous as we get into Memorial Day weekend. That's another 12 in a row. Got Kenny Chesney's brand new one up in about 6 minutes now. It's Morgan and Post.

Carry On, getting you new music first always, and getting you into the biggest parties and one of the biggest ones of all time. It's the biggest part of the Summer Country Drive Music Fest. We got Bailey Zimmerman, Co. Wetzel, and this guy, Hudson Westbrook. 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Yeah.

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That's the latest from Ella Langley called Be Her on Kix 96.9. You can be with her and Morgan Wallen and Brooks and Dunn and Hudson Westbrook and a bunch of others that are going to be where the Eagles play football coming up this summer. A double shot of Morgan coming your way, so be listening in for your chance to win from Vibe Society Boutique and Kix.

getting you new music first from newcomer Chase Matthew. Keep holding it down. He'll be opening up for Jason Aldean along with Mackenzie Carpenter at the all-new Morton Amphitheater. They'll be down there on July 25th. You can win your way to that show and many more at that all-new Morton Amphitheater, like Luke Bryan, Dierks Bentley, Tim McGraw, Brooks, and a bunch more. Ticket details.

0: and another 12 in a row around the corner, including newcomer George Burge, who just announced is going to be at the Bourbon Theater. We'll get details about that, Morgan, and a lot more coming up.
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0: Dave has spent two decades avoiding something, and now his wife, Michelle, is trying to change that. 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

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I am JP. That's going to wrap it up for me. Corio's got your lunch hour taken care of for you. Back tomorrow to get you into Sterco to see Little Big Town live with a round of the Florida Man game. We'll get couples therapy. We'll need your advice. You need to pick a side between Dave and Michelle in a fight they've got going on. And a lot more on the show tomorrow with JP, Corio, and Husker Nick. Have a great day. Here's Luke Collins, KX 96.9.

Scotty McCreary, Damn Straight on Kix. 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He's live at the Astro August 14th. Oh, no.

12 songs in a row on Kix 96.9, One Bam Band, Old Dominion. Jelly Roll's up next with Halfway to Hell. He was at his buddy Lainey Wilson's wedding recently. It was a star-studded guest list. Luke Bryan, Ella Langley, Winona Judd, Miranda Lambert, so many others. And Lainey Wilson herself said she was surprised that nobody jumped on the microphone. All that talent in one room, and she still had to hire a band.

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Keith Urban on Kix 96.9. Megan Maroney had the most nominations out of everybody at the ACM Awards on Sunday, although she didn't win a single one. I do feel kind of bad. Side note, she was not able to make the ACM Awards either because she was the maid of honor in her best friend's wedding. Beautiful things, Megan Maroney on Kix.

0: still think it's really awesome that she skipped out the ACM Awards to be the maid of honor in her best friend's wedding. Megan Maroney, Beautiful Things, Kix 96.9. I mean, this was a huge year for her at the ACMs because she had the most nominations out of everybody, 9 nominations, although she did not take home an award. But I think it says something about her character that what could have been one of the biggest days of her career, she still chose friends over, you know, the career. And I know that some things you just have to be there for, and I get it. But in this case, you don't have to necessarily be at the award show, even if you are nominated. And that's exactly what Megan did. She chose to hang out with her friend and be a part of her special day.
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13: From the 10-11 Weather Center. Lincoln
14: Weather. Very happy to say storms have moved out of the area, officially coming off of 4 days of weather alert days. It's been relentless, and some homes have been destroyed, businesses, roads, and things throughout the state. So, of course, we're thinking of those that have been affected by the recent weather. 62 for your high today. Cloudy skies, a little windy also. It feels a little colder out there. Currently 54 throughout the capital city. 43 overnight for the low. More clouds tomorrow and around low 60s for your high once again. We'll jump back into 12 songs in a row with Thomas Rhett after all the bars are closed. 12.

That's Tyler Hubbard, 5'9" on Kix 96.9. During the ACMs, he was asked if him and Brian have officially decided to maybe do a couple shows, bring it back Florida Georgia Line. And Tyler says they've talked about it, but they're not going to rush anything. Luke Combs, Be By You, Kix 96.9.

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Make sure you listen for back-to-back Morgan Wallen songs. If you hear another Morgan tune, even if he's a feature, after this one, that means we'll have a new keyword for you so you can qualify for the double shot of Morgan. I Got Better. It's Kix 96.9.

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Ella Langley and Morgan Wallen, I Can't Love You Anymore. 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

is Coryell. 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

Michael Montgomery. I swear. Lincoln's 12 in a row country. 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The rules are you have to turn it up for this one. 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

John Morgan, Kid Myself on Kix Country. We're so happy for Parker McCollum, who nabbed Album of the Year at the ACMs. You can congratulate him in person August 1st. He'll be live at CHI Health Center, KZKX.com, for a chance to win your way in. 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

0: Dave has spent two decades avoiding something, and now his wife, Michelle, is trying to change that. 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
17: 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Lincoln.

sigh of relief in the way that there's no storms projected for the listening area. Those have moved out of the way. However, we're dealing with the aftermath from the last 4 days. Areas in Nebraska hit pretty hard. There are homes that are leveled. There's businesses damaged. I know we're no stranger to severe weather for the listening area, but whenever that happens, you know, it doesn't hurt any less. So we're thinking of everybody affected. 62 for the high today, cloudy skies, cloudy again tomorrow, 62 for the high, kind of very similar weather expected tomorrow, maybe a little windy today. 58 throughout the capital city. Next up, Morgan Wallen and Post Malone, I Ain't Coming Back. 12.

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I've got your Tuesday playlist to keep you company, including your ACM award-winning entertainer and male artist of the year, Cody Johnson, The Fall.

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Lincoln's 12 in a row country on Kix. Russell Dickerson happened to me. Ella Langley's on the way. So is Tyler Hubbard too, so don't go anywhere else. 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

0: Chase and Aldean, don't tell on me. It's Kix Country. I'm Coryell. And this Thursday, if you are a teacher, administrator, or educator, you can join us in the rail yard to end the school year right. 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

Not quite as good at that as I used to be. That's probably a good thing. Lincoln's Kicks 6.9. Billy Carrington, pretty good at drinking beer. Getting ourselves towards Memorial Weekend, kicking off a summer. Unofficially, I guess you could say. So maybe the beer drinking will pick back up. Riley Green now. I've changed my mind. Lincoln's Kicks 6.9.

Well, it wasn't a hurricane, but we did get some hurricane force winds south of Lincoln here yesterday. That was kind of an interesting situation. It was storming down south and cold up north. Post Malone, Blake Shelton, Lincoln's Kicks 96.9.

Morgan Wallen, Sand in My Boots. Remember, two songs from Morgan back to back will get you qualified to go see him and Ella Langley in Philadelphia. I do not have two of them back to back right this second, but I will play that sometime here last afternoon, guaranteed. That's right. A chance to win some free tickets, what it's all about, plus a trip to Philadelphia. Kenny Chesney, here's Carry On, Kicks 96.9.

0: has spent two decades avoiding something, and now his wife, Michelle, is trying to change that. We'll see whose side you're on in an all-new couples therapy and give you more Little Big Town tickets with the Florida Man Game.
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4: 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Hey.

singing karaoke. Cole Swindell, it's KXA 6.9, along with Jody Messina. It's Rob here. This guy getting himself a nice ACM New Male Artist Award this past Sunday night. Tucker Wetmore, here's Brunette at KXA.

0: Not sure what it would have taken to hold it down. Lincoln's Kicks 96.9, that is Chase Matthew. He'll be at the Platte County Fair this coming summer. A good show that'll be. And then I'll tell you, yesterday, the storms once again blowing through the Nebraska area. This one not so much into the Lincoln and Omaha metro, more to the south around Nebraska City. I guess Pawnee City, there was a tornado down there. My brother-in-law lives in Johnson County, and his brand-new grill is no more. It was taken off the deck. Well, not off the deck. It was actually taken through the deck. Took the railing out of the deck, the whole nine yards, so he's got some damage at his place. But hopefully everybody's safe. It's just kind of scary this time of year in Nebraska. I don't know whether it's La Nina, El Nino, or whatever, but it's just plain old Nebraska tornadoes, I guess.
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0: 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George Strait throwing it back. Give it away. It's Kicks.
1: She was storming through the house that day, and I could tell she was leaving. And I thought, oh, she'll be back till she turned around.

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Lincoln's Kicks 96.9 on the end of the pier with a beer in your hand, just thinking about life and some of those turns it'll throw you. 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

Academy of Country Music Awards winner, Entertainer of the Year, there, Mr. Cody Johnson. Till you can't, Lincoln's Kicks 6.9. But getting seven awards Sunday night was Ella Lang, the man cleaning up big time. Here she is with Morgan Wallen. Can't Love You Anymore, Lincoln's 12th Country Kicks 6.9.

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1: Now that I'm a married guy, I have my last single Saturday night. That's where I'm down to my last single dollar. I think that's what that song's about, isn't it? Maybe not. Now she cooked now. It's your place. It's Kicks.

Keith Urban, his Yacht Rock album has been pushed back to like the 10th of June, not because it's not done. I don't know why they're not releasing it. I actually had a chance to actually see Keith over the week. I was actually in Las Vegas for the ACM Awards and got a chance to chat with him. That album's going to be really good. Here's King Brown now. It's Woman Kicks.

0: How far does a goodbye go? Well, you can't say goodbye to your robots or your chicken, for that matter. Lincoln's Kicks 96.9. That is Jason Aldean. It's Rob. And yes, I was in Vegas over the weekend for the ACM Awards out there with some of the festivities they have underway. And I tell you, you see some crazy stuff in the airports. Now, Epley was busy. I'll say it's busy and all the construction, everything else like that. I get it. But Las Vegas airport, you see all kinds of characters walking around. And I guess somebody tried to get a robot, one of those humanoid robots that looks like a human, on an airplane. Airline says, nope, can't do that. The battery's too big. The lithium battery's way too big. So that was turned down. But it's a good news. If you're a big fan of maybe Costco or Sam's Club and you love those rotisserie chickens, that's right. You can stop by Sam's Club, pick up a nice hot bird there, stick it into a carry-on bag, and on the plane you go. Crazy times you live in.
1: 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Celebrate America 250 in the city where it all started. With the two biggest country artists in the USA.

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boys around here. Blake Shelton, Lincoln's Kicks 96.9. No, he's not going back to The Voice, but he said the only way he would go back is if it goes back to the original four judges. He would definitely join the first season for that. With Beautiful Things, Megan Maroney coming to town for a Kicks show. That's at the end of July. 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We'll hear this together live. It's Beautiful Things at Kicks.

She snuck off and got married. You see all that interference last week? She kept saying, well, I don't know what I'm going to do, and Duck's planning this, and Duck's planning that, and they went and got married. So, good interference job. Taylor Swift and Travis Kelce pull that off. Lincoln's Kicks 96.9 with Luke Combs, Sleepless in a Hotel.

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1: I know what you're thinking.
0: I guess I was thinking about that thing.
1: You're thinking, Ray Rob, where's that keyword for that Morgan Wallen giveaway to Philadelphia? Well, it's coming up. Trust me, I got a couple of Morgans set up ready to go here for the drive home. Just a little bit. Just hang on. I will never lie to you. Zach Toppin.

Well, if you don't like the way God made you, there's Ozempic, there's Trizempic, there's Sonabello. I mean, my gosh, how many ways can you alter your body these days? Suction this, suction that. Luke Combs, Lincoln's Kicks 96.9, BYU.

Pete coming back. Well, that was two Morgan Wallen songs back to back, but he's probably not coming back here unless it's Memorial Stadium. That's about the only place that'll hold him these days. Lincoln's Kicks 96.9 giving you a chance to go see Morgan Wallen, though, because since he's not coming to Memorial Stadium here in Lincoln, well, we'll send you where he is. How about Philadelphia with Ella Langley? Yeah. Oh, wow. After Sunday night, that's going to be a hot one. No doubt about that. We got tickets for that show. We'll send you to Philadelphia. Winning word you need to text in this hour is last. L-A-S-T. Last.

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17: Lincoln Weather.
18: A few colder days in front of us. Tonight down to 40 degrees. And for tomorrow, looking at 63. Thursday, it'll be 60 for the high. We're at 63 in partly cloudy skies. 12 nonstop country songs. Randy Houser's Running on the Moonlight on Kix. 12.

Thomas Rhett, staying too late in the bar. Closing it up. Lincoln's Kicks 96.9. What a great song this is. Faith Hill Now. I haven't played this in quite some time. Just thought I'd just grab it out of the archives and give it to you this afternoon. Why not? Here's Breathe. Lincoln's Kicks 96.9.

Sometimes that's easier than it sounds. Turn the truck around. Jordan Davis, Lincoln's Kicksay 6.9. Turned my truck around. They're doing a bunch of construction out here on Cornhusker Highway, and I couldn't make a left turn to this place. I tried to turn that big excursion around. It does not turn on a dime. That was fun. Everybody starts honking at me. Back in the saddle, Luke Combs, it's Kicks 96.9.

0: Dave has spent two decades avoiding something, and now his wife, Michelle, is trying to change that. We'll see whose side you're on in an all-new couples therapy and give you more Little Big Town tickets with the Florida Man Game.
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Don't we? Indeed. Morgan Wallen, Lincoln's Kicks 96.9. Having a good time. It's Rob here. And by the way, if you missed out on that Morgan word, I dropped it to you here about a half hour ago when I played two Morgans back to back. I'll give it to you right now if you didn't text it in. The word, by the way, is last, L-A-S-T. You can text that to 402-466-9696. Get qualified to see Morgan and Ella in Philly starting over. Here's Chris Stapleton.

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come on. Lights were definitely on this next lady. Lincoln's Kicks 96.9. What a big win she pulled off on Sunday. I saw her holding all those awards, all seven of those ACM awards. I'm thinking, don't drop one of those on your foot. That would hurt. Here's B. Hurt Kicks.

Kenny says it goes faster than you think. Indeed, it does. Watching my kids grow up, it's just nuts. Don't blink. Look, it's Kix 96.9 with some whiskey, not to waste it. Here's Nate Smith at Kix.

0: MacArthur song, Lincoln's Kicks 96.9, Don't Sell the Family Farm, at least not until after Memorial Day. Hard to believe it's coming up so fast. That is like what? Earliest it could possibly happen. I was talking to a friend of mine over the weekend. I said, yeah, I think Memorial Day is next weekend. They're like, what? And I go, yeah, it is. It's because there is not a Monday in the month of May after the last Sunday. So yeah, Sunday being the 31st, since it's not Memorial Monday, that's actually June 1st. So it's backed up as far back as it can get. So there you go. So go ahead and start planning on making your Twinkie hot dog now. That's the hot thing right now. Stick a hot dog inside of a Twinkie.
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Lincoln's Kicks 96.9. It's Morgan Wallen. There's Dan and Shay. Song about losing someone that's very dear to the guys. Struggling with demons from conflict. Need some help? Say so. 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

Jelly looking for the favors. Lincoln's Kicks 6.9. Cody Johnson finally getting a much-deserved Entertainer of the Year award this past Sunday night on the ACMs. If you haven't watched it on Prime yet, sorry, I'm a spoiler. 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
2: 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Lincoln
3: Weather. It'll be chilly tonight, down to 40 degrees. And for tomorrow, looking at a high of 63 with cloudy skies. Maybe some showers on Thursday with a high of 60. Warming up for the Memorial weekend. Looks dry so far in the forecast. We'll take that. In the capital city, we're at 61. Have a great evening.